Jamming. So I hope you like jamming too. So listen, last week I heard from some Jam Nation fans who suggested that I should do a segment on Jerry Garcia as a sideman. And we had a lot to choose from. So that's coming up in just a little bit. A couple months ago, I went to see an organ player named Delvon Lamar perform with his organ trio at the Ardmore Music Hall. And I've also got a live performance from Delvon and his trio covering a Curtis Mayfield song. And let's see, what are we going to start with? Oh, yeah, let's go back to the third studio album from Mo, the album called No Doy. It's Jam Nation on XPN.

0: Finding their way back to you. That is Mo. What a great way to start off Jam Nation for this evening. Going back to, I think it was their third studio album they put out in 1996, the album called No Doy. Here on XBN, and yes, if you're just tuning in, Bruce Warren with Jam Nation. We've got the new music show with Amber Miller coming up at 10 o'clock this evening. Coming up next, we're going to transport you to Amsterdam, May of this year, to hear some live music from Delvon Lamar's organ trio right after this.
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0: Well, as I was mentioning earlier, I had a chance to see Delvon Lamar and his organ trio at the Ardmore Music Hall a couple months ago. And threw it down. Hey, listen, if you're not familiar with Delvon, let me tell you, if you dig Booker T and the MGs, and you dig the Meters and soul, jazz, jam, funk is your thing, then you are going to dig this one. It was recorded live in Amsterdam in May of this year. This is their cover of Curtis Mayfield's Move On Up.

0: Oh, yeah. That's Delvon Lamar's Organ Trio covering Curtis Mayfield's Move On Up here on XBM. Bruce Warren, and don't go far because I got Jerry as a sideman coming up right after this.
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0: XBN, it's Jam Nation. Bruce Warren with you till 10 o'clock this evening. And last week, couple Jam Band fans and friends texted me and said, you know, you should do a Jerry Garcia as a sideman segment. And I was like, that's a good idea. So, yeah, he's played with a lot of folks over the years. I'm going to get to something on the jazzier side that he did with Ornette Coleman. But let's get into it right now. You probably know this one. If you don't, Pedal Steel, Jerry Garcia, Crosby, Stills, Nash & Young, and Teach Your Children.

0: That is David Bromberg, going back to an album that David released back in 1972, had a few of the Dead on it, including Keith and Billy Kreutzmann, and on that song, that's right, Jerry Garcia. Jefferson Starship, it was the first time that that band used the Starship part of their name. It's from an album called Blows Against the Empire. Jerry played a whole bunch of guitar and banjo on that record. And Crosby, Stills, Nash & Young, Jerry on pedal steel, with Teach Your Children.
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0: XPN, it's Jerry Garcia as a sideman here on Jam Nation, and I'm going to get to something from New Riders, their debut album that features Jerry and Mickey Hart on drums. But first, this was a very curious but unique pairing when it came out. I'm talking about jazz legend Ornette Coleman, saxophonist, and Jerry got together on Ornette's album, Virgin Beauty. The band was called Ornette Coleman's Prime Time, and this is one of the three songs that Jerry is featured on that album. It's Three Wishes.

0: The more drug-fueled side of New Riders in the Purple Sage from 1971. 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
0: Let's dig into the World Cafe vault for this one from the String Cheese Incident. 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
1: All right, back again for the second hour of Jam Nation. Bruce Warren with you till 10 o'clock this evening. Then Amber Miller is going to be here with the new music show. All right, let's go back to 2022. I'm talking about Radio City Music Hall in New York, when Trey Anastasio joined Goose on stage for this one.
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0: Goose. 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
0: There you have it, folks, from a performance at the Radio City Music Hall in New York back in June of 2022 when Trey Anastasio joined Goose for that incredible, incredible version of Hunger Sight into Arcadia. Here on XBN, Bruce Warren, it is Jam Nation, and we're going to dig back into 1974 for your next song from the incredible band Little Feat.
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0: Well, back in 1974, back in September of 1974, the legendary Little Feat rolled into a studio in New York, outside of New York, called Ultrasonic Recording Studios. It was in Hempstead, New York, for a live radio broadcast on a radio station there called WLIR. Some of you may be familiar with that legendary station. And for years, it was passed around as just this great bootleg. And finally, it came out commercially a couple years back. And hey, speaking of Little Feat, did you know that Little Feat are playing our festival? That's right. They're playing the Exponential Music Festival presented by Subaru. They're going to be playing September the 20th. And I've seen them last couple times they were in town, and they are still rocking. They're still rocking. So hopefully you can join us that weekend for Expo on the Camden waterfront. Tickets are on sale right now, xpn.org. Back to Little Feat. In the studio session that they did. So as I mentioned, it was bootlegged for years and years and years, and it finally came out commercially. So let's do this one. Settle in, folks. It's Little Feat, Cold, Cold, Cold, Dixie Chicken into Tripe Face Boogie.

0: Thank you. X-Men, man, would I have loved to have been a fly on the wall, or at least somebody sitting in the studio audience applauding, when Little Feat did a live radio broadcast on WLIR at a studio in Hempstead, New York, the Ultrasonic Recording Studios. For many years, that was going around as bootleg tape and vinyl. And it was finally released commercially a couple of years back, and it was well worth the wait. We heard Little Feat do Cold, Cold, Cold, Dixie Chicken, Tripe Face Boogie, and it was sort of right in between their two albums, Dixie Chicken and Feats Don't Fail Me Now. If you're not familiar with the band, I would say start with Feats Don't Fail Me Now. Great, great record from Little Feat. Once again, Little Feat are going to be joining you and me on September the 20th, Sunday, September 20th, as part of the Exponential Music Festival presented by Subaru. Fantastic lineup all weekend. However, on Sunday, it's the Feat with Rebirth Brass Band, Rat Boys, Madison Cunningham, Tyler Ballgame, Sierra Hall, and a whole bunch more folks. So hopefully you can join us. Tickets are on sale right now at xbn.org. All right. I'm Bruce Warren. That is going to do it for me. Thanks for listening to Jam Nation. Stick around because Amber Miller is up next with the new music show here on XPN.
1: 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They're pretty silly, baby. We're about to blow. Blowing Up is the new album from Kiwi Jr. It's out now. 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

0: Ireland's Florence Road getting us started tonight on the new music show here at XPN. New single from them, 7563. It's the follow-up to their song, Hanging Out to Dry, which just so happens to have been a number one hit on the radio in their homeland of Ireland. And that makes Florence Road the first all-female Irish band to achieve that feat. And they're a band that's so new that they don't even have like an album out yet. There's singles, there's some EPs, maybe a mixtape, but that's it. So the future, very, very bright. So bright they might want to invest in some shades, some might say. I'm Amber Miller. We're together doing the new music thing until midnight. So much to get to, including a new Erykah Badu song in collaboration. We've got official album announcement from Erykah to get to, a new track from punk legend Social D, a really lovely just released cover from The Head and the Heart. We'll get to know a band that's being compared to Iggy Pop and The White Stripes for our first impression. That's just like the tip of the iceberg. So hopefully you can stay up for a couple more hours and dig into the new music here at XPN.
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0: In the early 90s, my all-time favorite band, Catherine Wheel, they got maybe a little labeled or pigeonholed as being a shoegaze band. They didn't stay in that lane, but man, oh man, does this next song remind me about how I felt when I was first discovering them. It's those fuzzy, buzzy guitars. It is definitely kind of dreamy. There's that pretty distortion. The band is Green Star. They are out of the UK. The name of this track is Teeth, making its debut tonight on the XPN New Music Show. It's Green Star with Teeth.

band from Winnipeg, Manitoba. They're called Sunday Club, XPN. It's Blue Wave. That's from their self-titled debut album, and it is out now. We heard from This Is Lorelei, Oh No, Now My, and the Ever After James Ellis Ford, very trying and unique circumstances surrounding the writing and release of this new album. He made it while he was in a hospital in isolation between rounds of chemotherapy for blood cancer. And he's like, yeah, that's what happened. I suppose it seems a little mad from the outside that I would do that, but quite honestly, in the moment, I really needed it. I mean, I think you could probably go absolutely nuts just sitting there waiting and thinking about your own mortality. And instead, he channeled it into art. The new album just came out on Friday, Lost in Another World. And starting the set, that sort of 90s shoegaze sound out of Green Star. The song is Teeth. Okay, we're totally shifting gears here. We're going old school punk. This is exactly the kind of sound that I want to hear from Social Distortion. From the latest album, Born to Kill, this is Tonight on the New Music Show at XPN.

New album coming in October from the tallest man on earth. And it's a really clever album title, Just Beyond Endless Mountain. From that album, it's Deliver Me From Trying on the XPN New Music Show. So we'll get that October 9th. And then just over a week later, Tallest Man on Earth playing a show at the Keswick in Glenside. Started with Social D. Couldn't be any other that one tonight. And they're sounding as fantastic as ever. Welcome to our first impression. Two songs back to back from a band or an artist that you've maybe never heard of before. This one, a Chilean American band, and they call their music a vibrant collision of cultures and sounds. And that might make you think it sounds sort of like world music. However, I would say it's a little more straightforward rock and roll than that, at least on the surface. And they get compared to, by the critics, they say garage rock with a raw spirit, with the wild energy of the Stooges and the immediacy of the White Stripes. Okay, so with that in mind, introducing Lost Fire from the album Weeds in the AstroTurf. The song Feeling Fine after this one. Speaking of the Stooges, it's an ode to Iggy Pop.

drawing comparisons to both the White Stripes and the Stooges, though very much not from the Motor City or Detroit Rock City. It's a Chilean-American band. It's like part California, part Chile. Lost Fire on XBN. It's the new music show, and they are this week's first impression band, a duo. Feeling Fine after Iggy Pop. Both can be found on their Weeds in the AstroTurf album. It's their debut. I'm Amber Miller. Yes, on Friday, Phoebe Bridgers put out her new album, Lost Weekend, and there are so many just beautiful, beautiful sounds in it. Definitely some like Radiohead and Bon Iver vibes. On this next track, which is the title track, which I feel like is always the most important track of an album, because it's like, you know, if you're going to name your album after it, it represents it more than everything else, IMHO. On this one, Phoebe worked with Jack Antonoff and Alex G, Damian Gerardo as well. This song also features a sample of a Paul Lansky song called Not Just More Idle Chatter. It's a beaut from the new Phoebe Bridgers album. It's the title track. It's Phoebe on XPN.

Forget about beauty. Forget about blame. Forget about.

Erykah Badu and The Alchemist, Witch Doctor. Alongside the release of that one, they announced their long-awaited joint collaborative album. It'll be out August 28th, self-titled record. Erykah Badu and The Alchemist here on XPM. A song we heard for the first time last week that kind of just stopped me in my tracks. Forget About Dying from Gordy. And Pressing Strings, a different place. They're playing a Philly show this Friday night at Milk Boy, and they'll be popping up live in Lancaster on Saturday night. More at the XPN.org concert calendar. And the title track from Phoebe Bridgers' just released album, Lost Weekend. Tomorrow, Kristen on the XPN Morning Show will be doing two for Tuesday sets all morning long, so we can kind of swim around in these sounds and these new songs together. I'm Amber Miller. This is new from Shabazz Palace's Ah World, I Won the Alphabet, new music show.

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0: She's been dubbed the May Queen of American roots music. Sierra Farrell, new single on the XPN New Music Show, Trying to Love You, starting the 11 o'clock hour. That was a very different sound, shifting gears between the 10 p.m. hour at the end there with King Gizzard and the Lizard Wizard, Kill for the Steal, from their surprise new album that just came out on Friday. Alien Metal, definitely in the dance realm and the electronic realm for King Giz. Is there nothing they can't do? And Shabazz Palace's Ah World, I Won the Alpha Bet, here on the XPN New Music Show.
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0: We'll hear another track from last week's First Impression artist. In just a second here on the XPN New Music Show, I've got Burgundy Place from Josie Edwards lined up. After another one from Miss Phoebe Bridgers from the just-released album Lost Weekend. And yes, we will see her in Philly in a month and a half, September 28th, Xfinity Mobile Arena. This one, Haunted. Phoebe, XPN.

conspired with fate and time to realign molecules to make our age the fools. But you're still drifting. 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

0: We've got one less member. He's been voted off the island.
1: It's The Head and the Heart and their cover of the Loudon Wainwright III song, the swimming song here on XPN. Doesn't matter if you knew it was a cover or not. I think it's a really sweet song and kind of perfect here as we're still sweating our way through August. Heard Sheryl Crow with Jesse Wells, Freedom Bus, Burgundy Place from last week's First Impression Artist, continuing to get to know Josie Edwards from her debut album Greetings from Bleak Street, and another one from Phoebe Bridgers' just released album Lost Weekend. It just came out on Friday. That one, Haunted. I'm Amber Miller. You're going to recognize this voice right away. I mean, I'm pretty sure you will. The voice of the Bangles, Susanna Hoffs, with a new solo single called Casablanca.

some throwback vibes, some old school sounds on those last couple of songs here on the New Music Show at XPN from Pokey Lafarge. The Thing and Live Without Her Love, Sharp Pins. Valerie June, nobody sounds like her and nobody rocks quite like her. It's Smokestack from Valerie June. She's getting ready to put out a new EP called Brighter Blue. XPN, it's the New Music Show. Thank you for listening.

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1: 3 years on the local circuit, played twice at the county fair, and the second time, Ben, our friend who worked the business, and said a guy from a label was there. There were two more like him at the next show, staring us down like hawks. And there was love in the air, and all the money was there, and we were going on tour with Candlebox.

Some 90s vibes and references. That last pair of songs, Candlebox, the Mountain Goats from the new album Days, and CEO from Weezer's Gold album, which will be out on August 21st. California Sober before Weezer from the band Twinfin and Smokestack. Valerie June just ripping on that one. I'm Amber Miller. 2 hours goes by way too fast. Thank you for joining me for the new music show. I am thinking next week there's a good likelihood we'll have new music to share from Fontaines, D.C. And I'm very excited. One of my favorite Australian bands, Gang of Youths, should have a new song out tomorrow, I believe. So we'll listen to that one together next week, too. We're going to wrap up tonight with Freak Slug, If I Could, from the album Amulet. It's the new music show here at XPN.

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1: I'm John DiLiberto, and you're hearing echoes from PRX. Coming up this hour, I reach back to recently released music by John Hassell, recorded live back in 1989 with the City Works of Fiction Band. I also have an incredible collaboration between former Genesis guitarist Steve Hackett and Marillion guitarist Steve Rothery. They've collaborated on an all-instrumental release called The Roaring Waves.

Music by Steve Hackett and Steve Rothery. I've Got That Ahead, as well as something from William Orbit's final album. It's all coming your way on Echoes. From the album Panorama Reincarnations, this is Mercator

You're hearing echoes from PRX, and I'm John DiLiberto. Coming up, I've got music by John Hassell, but let's start with Tycho from Love Like Raindrops Made of Light.

John Hassell with Mashujaa, which is Swahili for heroes. This was recorded back in 1989. It was mixed live by Brian Eno. It's from an album called The Living City. That came out of Michael Stearns and Robert Rich from their August CD of the month, Reunion of Breath and Waves. And Beth Orton before that, Cigarette Curls from the Ground Above. Started off with Tycho. Coming up in the next half hour, I've got some William Orbit and Earth Eater as Echoes continues from PRX. We don't just play the music on Echoes, we talk to the artists who make the music. 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From Brian Eno to Lorena McKennett, we hear the story behind the music and musicians. 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
3: You're hearing Echoes from PRX, and I'm John DiLiberto. Coming up, I've got some music featuring the voice of Yunzi from Sigur Rós, but it isn't Sigur Rós. But we're going to start with Steve Hackett and Steve Rothery. Steve Hackett, of course, was the guitarist with Genesis in their golden years. Steve Rothery is a founding member of Marillion. They've gotten together on an album called The Roaring Waves.

Chrome Sparks teaming up with Khalid and Yunzi from Siguro's Sleeper off the album Ball of Light. And that came out of William Orbit, who we lost this year, from his final album that came out in 2022, The Painter. That was The Diver with vocals from Natalie Walker. And Steve Hackett and Steve Rothery up at the top, The Black Sea. Coming up, I've got Will Ackerman, Jeff Oster, and Tom Eaton. We've got a playlist for today's show, and you can find that at echoes.org. Here's Earth Eater from the album Heavenly Body. If I'm the bottle, you're the message.

Will Ackerman, Jeff Oster, and Tom Eaton getting together on an album called Brothers from a few years back, Three Trees, and that came out of Lena Natalia gathering clouds from her album Lonely Satellite. And up at the top, Wasp in the Fig by Earth Eater from her incredible new album, Heavenly Body. From the bottle, you're the message. And thank you for sharing our message today here on Echoes. We've got more of it coming up. I'm John DeLabrie.

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1: I'm John DiLiberto, and you're hearing Echoes from PRX. Suzanne Perry's a singer from L.A. who was one half of the dream pop duo Love Spirals Downwards. This was a band heavily influenced by shoegaze music in general and the Cocteau Twins in particular. She went mostly silent after the band broke up, but she's returned with an EP called There'll Be No More Promises.

Music by Suzanne Perry. I've Got That Head, as well as some Laurie Anderson from that kind of middle period that doesn't get a lot of attention, but I pay attention this hour on Echoes. From her album Spiralee, Pearlie's Rearranged, here's Emma Anderson.

You're hearing echoes from PRX, and I'm John DiLiberto. Coming up, I've got music by Lori Anderson going back to her album Bright Red. But let's start with Banco de Gaia. This is an Echoes CD of the month back in July of 2006. This is the title track to Farewell, Farangistan.

Jim Ottaway with Fragments of Fate, the 2026 mix from his album Treasures of Light, and that came out of Laurie Anderson, a really cool tune called Free Fall from her album Bright Red, which came out in the middle 90s. I think a lot of people kind of ignore that Laurie Anderson period. Phippen and Taylor ahead of that from their debut album, Two by Twilight. We heard Zuwara, Place of the Elders, and Banco de Gaia up at the top. Coming up in the next half hour, I've got that Lost Shoegaze band as well as some Happy Roads. It's all ahead as Echoes continues from PRX. If you still love to have music in its physical form, then check out the Echoes CD of the Month Club. 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

0: Happy birthday to Phoebe Bridgers, who made us wait 6 years for her new album, and we are obsessed with it. That's why we're going to do a deep dive on Lost Weekend for our Two for Tuesday sets at the top of every hour on the next XPN Morning Show. 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
1: You're hearing Echoes from PRX, and I'm John DiLiberto. We're going to be hearing Suzanne Perry ahead, but first, here's Le Morte d'Abby and Eclipse.

Levitation, really wonderful shoegaze band that did not get enough attention back in 1992 when they released this really incredible album, Need for Not. This tune is definitely the most mellow on the album. The rest of it is just screamingly beautiful shoegaze, Embedded, the name of this track. Before Levitation, Suzanne Perry used to be in the band Love Spirals Downwards, along with her partner at the time, Ryan Lum. They broke up. Suzanne Perry went kind of quiet for a really long time, other than appearing on a kind of side projects with artists like Falling You. But she has an EP called There'll Be No More Promises, and we heard a track from that, La Donna Decima, 2026. And on the top, La Morte d'Abi from the album In Those Days. Coming up, Michael Stearns and Robert Rich. I've got a playlist for you that you will find up on the Echoes website. That is at echoes.org. Here's Happy Rhodes, really incredible singer-songwriter, and this is from a really great album she put out several years ago called Many Worlds Are Born Tonight. This is If Wishes Were Horses, How Beggars Would Ride.

0: Michael Stearns and Robert Rich from their August Echo CD of the Month reunion of Breath and Waves. And I've got a review of this album up on our website. Find out why I think this is such an incredible recording. In fact, I am sure it's going to be in our top 10, if not the top 5, at year's end. We're at Opening Sky from that. And Happy Roads proceeded from Many Worlds Are Born Tonight. I'm John DiLiberto. Thank you for being with me today on Echoes. 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Jeff Towne is the producer of Echoes. 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
0: On the next Echoes, we arrive at Thunder Bay. 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She's released her debut album, A Woman. I'm John DiLiberto. 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

Happy birthday to Phoebe Bridgers, who made us wait 6 years for her new album, and we are obsessed with it. 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

And good morning. Good morning and welcome to a new day. It's a Tuesday morning, the 18th day of August. How are you this morning? I'm Robert Drake. It's good to have you here as we kind of get underway with our first cup of the day. Perhaps it's your second. Who knows? Not judging. It's also time for our wake-up song every weekday morning at 5. I got a wake-up song just for you. Today's wake-up song ties into news I announced this past Friday on Land of the Lost, coming to Philadelphia in September to the Met on North Broad Street is the one and only Danny Elfman. He'll be there on the 16th of September performing music from his long career, both in film as well as a member of Oingo Boingo and everywhere else. But before that, outdoors, before you enter the Met in their beer garden, I'll be DJing, hanging out. So feel free to stop by the beer garden on en route to the seats inside the Met on the 16th. It's a Wednesday night. You, me, Danny Elfman hanging out in Philadelphia. So I thought, why not play some Danny Elfman from Oingo Boingo? This is from their huge album, Dead Man's Party. It's called Stay. It's our wake-up song this Tuesday morning here at XPN. Good morning.

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The Revivalists in there as well. Some Haim, Eric Bazillion with the Philly anthems he wrote called Better Times. 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Good morning. I'm Robert Drake. We started things off at 5 with our wake-up song going back to Oingo Boingo, Danny Elfman, coming to town on the 16th of September at the Met, Philadelphia. I'll be in the garden at the Met beforehand doing some DJ hanging out. So if you want to get there early, you can hang out with me before you head into the show that evening, Wednesday the 16th. Find out all the details about that show and all the other ones coming to town over the next month. And so on our concert calendar, it's all that website, xpn.org. Good morning. I'm Robert Drake with you until 6. Kristen Curtis in at 6. I'll be hanging out with her this morning. Bob Bambera has the week off. So Kristen and I will do our part to get you up and out all day long until 10. And then by that point, all bets are off. Let's continue now with music, Catherine Wheel, from the great album Ferment. This is Black Metallic on XPN.

Happy birthday to Phoebe Bridgers, who made us wait 6 years for her new album, and we are obsessed with it. That's why we're going to do a deep dive on Lost Weekend for our Two for Tuesday sets at the top of every hour on the next XPN Morning Show. 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

One of the earliest hits from Squeeze, Cool for Cats, here at XPN. Kiwi Jr. in there, too, with Blowing Up, some music from Casey Musgraves and Mexico Honey, The Who, and Catherine Wheel, kicking off that set of sounds on this Tuesday morning. Good morning, I'm Robert Drake with you for a few more minutes. I'm going to move things over, settle down in the other space while Kristen Curtis takes over the controls, and I'll be in for Bob Bumbera. Kristen and I will hang out all morning long. Stay with us here at XPN. We'll keep you company as you start your day. To get us to the top of the hour, music from Grace Potter on XPN. When

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That bridge, bridging the gap from the first cup with DJ Robert Drake to the XPN Morning Show. I'm Kristen Curtis. He is now in Bob Bamberis' seat, and we're going to be hanging out with you.

0: She hops back into bed with John and goes back to sleep.
1: Okay, good.
0: So she's fine.
1: Hi, Susie.
0: I'm looking forward to hearing Phoebe Bridges today.
1: Oh, gosh. The new album is absolutely gorgeous.
0: I've only heard what you played on Friday, so I can't wait to hear more.
1: Oh, yeah. I played a song called I Can't Wait, which is going to be the next official single. It's got a music video and everything. But I'm just so taken with this record. It was well worth the six-year wait. And I thought, in case folks haven't had the chance to listen to the whole thing yet, we'll pull out the songs. You know, it's Phoebe, so she's a little somber at times, but I found the tracks on the record that I think are like uplifting enough to be on the radio, and it's just gorgeous. You know, we just love music, so I want to share it with you.
0: Well, you just played The Bridge by Dolly Parton, so I think we can handle somber.
1: I was like, let me pull one of these like 60s Dolly songs out, and I was just thinking about when we did a mixtape in dedication to her, and someone was like, oh, The Bridge is one of her favorites, and then as it was playing, I was like, oh yeah, I forgot the lyrical content of okay. this song, so I'm just setting the scene for the day.
0: So cheer up, everyone.
1: Yeah.
0: You're in for a ride.
1: Yeah, especially we got to. I'll just let the Phoebe song play in a second. Okay, Robert, and we'll check in with you.
0: I'll be here to comfort you if you need it.
1: With the news. Great. In about 15 minutes. Yay.
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1: All right, so I'm going to play back-to-back tracks in little sections off the album as best I can. And I'm going to skip over the first song, The Outside, and start with Lost Boys. And then we'll play, because that's track two, and then we'll play track three right after that. New tracks from Phoebe Bridgers, Lost Weekend. Getting the deep dive for our Two for Tuesday sets at the top of every hour today on XPN.

0: That's Old 97s on XPN with Where the Road Goes. It's leading lead singer Rhett Miller to a free show at Eagle View Town Center in Exton, Pennsylvania tonight with the Max opening. Really great hometown hero trio. So if you're going to the show, make sure you get there in time to see the opening act. Lenny Kravitz before that with Always on the Run. And our first Two for Tuesday set as we do a deep dive into Phoebe Bridgers' new album, Lost Weekend, which just came out this past Friday. Started with Lost Boys and then played the track right after that, which is called Kill Me. It features vocals from a lot of her friends, including her brother, Jackson Bridgers, and Maria Taylor of Azure Ray. And you can also hear Nick Zinner of Yeah Yeah Yeahs on electric guitar and Blake Mills on upright bass, one of many songs you can hear Blake's work on. He's got a lot of friends on this album. We'll talk more about that over the course of the morning with Two for Tuesday sets coming up just after the top of every hour. Right now it's 6:24, our first update of the day from Robert.
1: Yeah, I got some news about some trials happening in our region. The first trial, though, is in Las Vegas. The trial's begun in Las Vegas for a man accused of orchestrating the killing of Tupac Shakur. The prosecutor told jurors during the opening statements happening yesterday that while few have been willing to speak about that 1996 shooting, Dwayne Davis is the one person who has a hard time being silent. Dwayne Davis was charged with murder nearly 30 years ago after the drive-by shooting. Prosecutors say he provided the gun to the person who killed Shakur. Davis published a tell-all memoir back in 2019 that revived the cold case. His attorney argues that the book was fictionalized to make a profit. Davis had pleaded not guilty. A pivotal trial is also underway for Meta Platforms. It's going to kick off today in a California federal court. Proceedings are expected to begin and last 6 to 8 weeks. Attorney generals from California, Colorado, Kentucky, and New Jersey are seeking extensive financial damages plus changes to how the company operates both Facebook and Instagram. 29 states sued the tech giant in 2023 over child safety and privacy. The other 25 will go to trial later. The company also faces lawsuits in state courts. Meta said in a statement that it believes it has a strong case. And in Florida, voters are casting ballots today for Republican and Democratic nominees for governor, U.S. Senate, and several congressional races. The primaries will define a midterm ballot set to test President Trump's grip on his adopted state. Congressman Byron Donalds is hoping, with Trump's backing, to dominate the Republican field and be elected in November as Florida's first black governor. 11-term Democratic U.S. Representative Debbie Wasserman Schultz is running in a new near-majority black district under a GOP-led redrawing of congressional districts. And Ashley Moody, the Senate appointee who replaced Marco Rubio when he became Secretary of State, is seeking the GOP nod to run for the final 2 years of that term. In sports, Christopher Sanchez earned MLB leading 16th win as the Phillies offense holds off the Marlins last night. It didn't come easy, but Sanchez became the first Major League Baseball pitcher to earn 16 wins this season. Justin Crawford got the offense going as the Phillies secured a 6-5 victory last night. Cloudy skies today, highs in the mid to upper 80s. The sun returns tomorrow with a high near 90, and Thursday brings the next chance of showers and thunderstorms, keeping the temperatures a bit cooler with a high around 80 on Thursday. Currently, cloudy skies, temperatures in the low 70s across the region here at XPN.
0: All right, now we're ready for our day. We've got a new one from Jesse Wells right now. Just yesterday, we were debuting a brand new song in which he helps out Sheryl Crow. She has announced a new album today around that time. When we talk about music notes at 7:50, we will have a brand new song from Fontaines D.C. to debut on XPN. This one's called Won't You Come Out Tonight?

0: Rough and Twisted, the name of that song from the Rolling Stones, in which they mention the name of the new album, Foreign Tongues. Carole King before that with It's Too Late, and Won't You Come Out Tonight, the latest from Jesse Wells here on XPN, where support comes from NJM Insurance, serving customers for over 100 years without jingles and mascots, NJM.com.
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1: Blowing Up is the new album from Kiwi Jr. It's out now. 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
0: Good morning, 6:39 with new music on XPN Now from an artist who was born in Belgium to Cameroonian parents and has called Philadelphia home for quite a while now. Has a show coming up at Johnny Brenda's on August 29th. It's Mustapha Numbisi with Adeline.

0: You and Forever from Bleachers, led by Jack Antonoff, who had a big role to play on the new Phoebe Bridgers album, Lost Weekend, which we're doing a deep dive on today for our Two for Tuesday sets. Another couple of songs coming up just after 7 a.m. Right now it's 6:51. You also heard Florence and the Machine with Ship to Wreck and hometown hero Mustafa Numbisi with Adeline. And now we're getting an update from Robert.
1: Well, those of you who have met me or seen me on social media pretty much know one of my favorite colors is blue. I think that's pretty obvious. Kristen, do you have a favorite color?
0: Oh, yeah, purple.
1: Is that something you've had for years?
0: Yeah, as long as I can remember. It's just such a beautiful, deep color. Every shade of it's gorgeous. It just it makes me feel really peaceful.
1: Now, how much purple is around your house?
0: Our bedroom is painted purple.
1: Very cool. Well, yeah. Then you are the anomaly here because there's a great piece that The Atlantic did called The Color Recession May Be Permanent. And it's such an in-depth piece. I want to just give you a little sample of what they learned. When Bob Buchter, who's a 80-year-old house painter, also goes by the term Dr. Color, began his career back in the early 1970s, the job was a lot more fun. He reported that acid-tripping hippies in his hometown of San Francisco wanted some wild-ass color combinations, and they wanted to paint their houses. So he was using mustard yellow, lime green, vermilion paint, and he happily transformed those drab Victorian and Edwardian homes in San Francisco into the vivid eye candy. But today, almost no one seems to be looking for and stimulation from hues of jelly beans for inspiration for their home or their car or their couch. Since the late 2000s, people have watched with dismay as essentially colorless colors, think white, beige, and gray, have taken over the industry. Color trends used to come and go, but the color recession that began early this century has dragged on far longer than the heyday of avocado green in the 60s or hot pink in the 80s. According to Sue Wadden, who's the director of color marketing at the paint company Sherman Williams, the top color from the year 2000 to 2010 was Killam Beige. She thought that would never change. In fact, it did change. Now it's just gray, like gray, they say, dominant gray. Sherwin-Williams' current list of most popular colors for home interiors, for example, features Ice Cube and Crushed Ice, which are both pretty much white, Agreeable Gray, and Passive, which are also both gray. Colors are now getting warmer again, she notes, and says hopefully it'll be a warmer in color, but at the moment it's all warmer whites. The company color for 2026 was Universal Khaki, which is otherwise known, unfortunately, as Grayge. Grays is the new color, which is basically white and gray together. The color drought doesn't affect paint colors. According to Pantone, which is the color technology company that designers and manufacturers use for industries, the 2026 color of the year is, quote, Cloud Dancer, which is pretty much white. That's the color for 2026. And also, take it into cars. Drivers focusing on resale value for their cars have decided to play cautiously, and the share of new cars in a grayscale color rose 60% from 2004 to 80% in 2023. Production of purple cars, for example, dropped 93%. Gold cars dropped 97%. Color experts across multiple sectors mentioned that the bright shades are ill-equipped to return because basically people are just buying into places that restrict color, like HOAs. People have rules they have to follow, so they can only have the house painted certain ways, and everything seems to be very conservative. One of the interesting things is that Nancy Lockhart, who is the director of Inter-Society Color Council, which is a nonprofit professional group, said that color is coming back, but it's coming back so subtly you almost won't notice it as they infuse color into grays and whites. So when you buy a gray, it'll be bluish gray. So they're starting to bring color back, but they figured out the only way to get color back into people's worlds is to just bring it back into the white-gray channel. So bring some color into your life.
0: Yes.
1: Take it from a man with blue hair. Bring some color into your life.
0: Is the inside of your house colorful?
1: You know what? It's colorful because it's 10,000 record spines everywhere, so it just has that kind of color. But I'm guilty of white walls, but mostly just because I'm lazy. Mm. I mean, the house was that way, and I've never painted it. It's just it needs to be painted. And when it does get painted, it will have color.
0: Oh, we have color in every room. I will say the main room is a really cool shade of gray that looks blue in certain lights. But the reason we did that is because we wanted to change out pillowcases for the season, so the room felt a little more.
1: See, that's cool.
0: Yeah.
1: But you're using color in the right way. You're finding. And I think one of the things this article mentioned, and again, it's in The Atlantic. It's a great article. You can check it out there. They talked about how people are so afraid to add color into their home they just don't add any. They give up. They get locked into fear about taking a chance on color. And I've always learned that find a wall and paint it. Just one wall.
0: Even if it's an accent wall.
1: Right. That's exactly right. And if you don't like it, you can always go back to white or gray.
0: Yeah, it's really, I don't know. I know it can be a pain in the butt. I actually kind of enjoy painting walls. My husband and I made a big deal about let's pick a different color for every single room. So the dining room looks like our wedding colors, which was a sage green. The sunroom has butter yellow walls and a sky blue ceiling. And my studio is two shades of orange.
1: So if I read between the lines, you just volunteered to help paint my house.
0: Yeah, I would.
1: All right.
0: I need Sean to do the cutting in.
1: I got to get that air check.
0: Hey, all right. We've got Stephen Wilson Jr., who's he used to feel a little twangy to me. He's kind of turned up the rock and roll on this one. This is Hardwired on XPN.

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0: In the middle of it from His Golden Messenger after cruel summer. It's almost over now. Bananarama and Stephen Wilson Jr. with a new single called Hardwired.
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0: Good morning. It's 10 minutes after 7 o'clock on August 18th and time for another Two for Tuesday set. Doing a deep dive on Lost Weekend.

the album Phoebe Bridgers just released on Friday after a 6-year wait. Now, she is a singer-songwriter, perhaps known for some more somber music and lyrics, but this album contains one of her most uplifting and sweet songs yet. It's a love song for Bo Burnham, who she calls Bobby. Going to play that next. And it does contain some heartbreak as well. I mean, a lot happened over the last 6 years in addition to getting together with him. They've been together several years now. She was engaged to Paul Mescal, the Irish actor. And this song, which is right before Bobby on the album, seems to be about calling off that engagement and maybe, some fans think, taking a little dig at Gracie Abrams, whom he is dating right now. This is The Governor's Waltz, and then we'll play Bobby on XPN.

0: That's Midas from Wonder Horse after Shapes of Things from the Yardbirds, and a 2 for Tuesday set with more on the way just after 8 and 9 a.m. as we take a closer look at Lost Weekend, the new album from Phoebe Bridgers, which contains, I think, her most uplifting song yet, Bobby, a love song about Bo Burnham. Cracks me up that he has a co-writing credit on a song about himself, and he also provides backing vocals on that one, The Governor's Waltz, and many other tracks throughout the album. Stay tuned for more right now at 7:22, getting an update from Robert Drake.
1: They should have, like, the narcissistic remix.
0: You know what? We're due for a comedy special from Bo. It'd be really funny if he did something like that.
1: I love it. Here's what's going on this morning. A ship was hit by a projectile early today as it was sailing out of the Strait of Hormuz, according to the British military's UK Maritime Trade Operations Center. An Iranian official said the route would not be reopened until the United States meets Iran's conditions. There's no word yet on which ship or any injuries on that ship. There's no immediate claim of responsibility as well, but the attack highlights the ongoing danger of attempting to transit the waterway as Iran continues to throttle shipping traffic, even as it finalizes negotiations with Oman on a plan to manage the critical passage. Meanwhile, Turkish president has reached out to U.S. President Donald Trump in a telephone call to continue to seek a diplomatic solution to the conflict with Iran. The call between the two presidents came late last night as the 60-day negotiating period to find a peace deal between the U.S. and Iran expired, with no word of an extension and both sides seemingly as far apart as they were at the start. In other news, flight attendants and pilots are more likely to die of radiation-related cancers than workers in over 500 other occupations in the U.S., according to a brand new study published out today. Researchers say the finding is likely linked in part to cosmic radiation. Commercial planes typically cruise above 30,000 feet, where a thinner atmosphere offers less protection from high-energy particles from the sun and from space. This radiation can damage DNA and increase the risk of certain cancers, such as leukemia and breast cancer. The study revealed that nearly 7% of flight attendants and pilots died from radiation-related cancers, more than nuclear technologists whose workplace radiation exposure is monitored and limited. U.S. aircrew are not subject to federal radiation limits or monitoring requirements. Meanwhile, a traveler who takes 10 cross-country round-trip flights a year absorbs roughly 1/7 to 1/15 as much radiation as an aircrew member accumulates in one single year. In sports, Christopher Sanchez earned MLB leading 16th win as the Phillies offense holds off the Marlins last night. It didn't come easy, but Sanchez became the first Major League Baseball pitcher to earn 16 wins this season. Justin Crawford got the offense going as the Phillies secured a victory 6-5 last evening. And finally, Kristen Columbia House, the mail-order music club that once boasted it would send you 12 albums for a penny, has announced it is shutting down September 15th. I know, right? While the days of the 12 cassettes and CDs for 1 cent, which eventually rose to $1 for 13 and other similar deals to start their membership, those days have been long gone. Columbia House remained open as an online catalog club for DVD and Blu-rays, but even that is going to go away in the next few weeks. Columbia House started back in 1955 as Columbia Record Club, an experiment by Columbia Records to capture a share of the record-buying public by getting them to pay a membership fee in exchange for being sent the new records every month and having a choice of what's being sent. The experiment worked back in 1955, and by 1996, Columbia House had 16 million members, according to the funding universe who tracks that kind of stuff. But its sales declined through the late 90s and early 2000s as big box retailers and the internet grew, along with online piracy of music. But at its peak in the early 90s, Columbia House and its rival BMG accounted for 15% of all CD sales in the U.S., which meant that one out of every six albums bought in America came from one of those two guys. Amazingly stuff. Truly an end of an era. I definitely scammed the system a few times as a kid in the 70s and figured out ways to get those 17 records or 15 records for a penny. And then I, you know, changed the name and the address. There was a house on our block that was abandoned. We always used to use that address as the house. Me and my friends. And I figured the statute of limitations is long gone, because sure that house is long gone. But it was a neat way. You just put that address there and, you know, then post all, you knew the mailman. So he would come up with the box and we just run over to the abandoned house and take the box, and, you know, nobody ever knew. So
0: that's funny. Yep. Every time Mike does his first album's lunchtime theme, I think of Columbia House, because that is how I got my first CDs ever. I don't know if my parents had a membership. I mean, I was like 10 when I got my first batch of CDs, and I remember giving them my pennies and then coming away with like Sarah McLachlan, Surfacing, and No Doubt's Tragic Kingdom.
1: Well, that was the thing. You got you got music you wouldn't have gotten on your own.
0: Yeah.
1: If you were young, we were all, it was all kids, a lot of kids for mostly, and you wouldn't, if you went to a store, you wouldn't know where to begin. So here you just sort of pick things. And I remember, I don't know if it was BMG or Columbia House, I'm thinking it was BMG. One of them had perforated stickers, and you had to peel them off, and they were a shape of like postage stamps, and you peel off these labels, they looked like the album covers, and you stick them down. It was a process. You had to go through this, like, you know, it was like collecting stamps. You're like, oh, I want this album. You're peeling it off, and if it ripped, you had to tape it. And I kept thinking, and now I look back on it thinking, man, what a scam.
0: Absolutely.
1: But at the time, it was like, you know, it was a neat way to buy music because it came to your door versus having to go to a record store at the time.
0: It was very fun flipping through the catalog. I do remember that and just circling the ones that I wanted to get.
1: Totally. It was like a Christmas day every month when you got the catalog. So, yeah, so Columbia House is going away next month, but they've been away for quite some time. But we tip our hat to Columbia House and BMG for all the music they brought us.
0: That we do. I'll be pouring one out for them later. I got Leon Bridges right now. This is Light the Way, new music on XPN.

0: That's Kurt Vile on XPN. You don't know because it's my life. After Dreams by Brandi Carlile from her record Give Up the Ghost. If you haven't heard details about her next release, we will have those in about 10 minutes when we get you today's batch of music notes. And we're also going to be debuting a brand new song from Fontaines, D.C.
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0: 7:42. Good morning. I've got the title track from Steve Lacy's new album here, but it's actually having a moment in the sun because it has been included on the new Tom Holland Spider-Man movie soundtrack. It's called Oh Yeah?

0: Burning from Yeah, Yeah, Yes. Couldn't resist that set with Yellow beforehand answering, oh yeah, to Steve Lacy's question, oh yeah? Yeah. Probably not the last set I'm going to do like that. Good morning. It's 7:52. We are looking at clouds to start, some sun later today, and humidity starting to drop off. Spotty showers possible later as we reach a high of 88. It's about 77 degrees in Philadelphia right now, and time to get you some music notes. I already mentioned we have that new Fontaines D.C. song to debut and some news about Brandi Carlile. Also have some surprising news about Courtney Love. And as we gear up for a new season of SNL, seems like there's been some musical changes to discuss, Robert.
1: Indeed. Yeah, it seems like Saturday Night Live has parted ways with music booker Brian Seletsky, who's been the show booker for about 30 years. Seletsky had been a big part of the success, rising from an intern role in the show back in 1996 to booking his very first act in 2001, which turned out to be Nelly Furtado. So he went on, the three people, both SNL, Brian, and the network NBC, have all declined to comment on this departure, which was first revealed yesterday by The Hollywood Reporter. Brandi Carlile has announced an expanded edition of her 2025 album, Returning to Myself, near its one-year anniversary, with sort of a sad or happy twist. As a preview of the new edition, Carlile put out a track called Human, Sad Gay Version.

0: Definitely classic Brandi Carlile. Returning to Myself, Sad Gay Version is scheduled for digital release September 25th through Interscope Records. The new edition will feature all songs from the first pressing, plus Sad Gay Versions that are intimate, reimagined versions of every single song from that album. So if you dug the most recent Brandi Carlile album, you will definitely enjoy this Sad Gay Version from Brandi coming out September 25th.
1: Like anything she wants to
0: do. Oh, completely.
1: To us, yeah.
0: I just love the fact that her last album was so rockin'. She probably thought, I really want to do it my other way. The legal war over the Isley brothers' name is finally over months before Rudolph Isley's death in 2023. He had sued his brother Ronald in federal court, claiming his brother was improperly trying to monopolize the legal rights to a name that they're supposed to be splitting equally. Ronald fired back, saying his brother had left the band and wasn't entitled. Well, in court filings that were obtained by Billboard this week, attorneys for both sides jointly asked the judge to dismiss the lawsuit that's been inactive for 3 years now. So the lawsuit no longer exists, and the Isley brothers will continue, of course, celebrating decades worth of big soul hits. And as you mentioned, some unusual news. Courtney Love has given an update on her new solo album and shared some information about her health as well on an Instagram post this week. Love told fans, "A lot of you ask where my record is at. It's done. It's been done for a while. It's a really good record. I put a lot into it," she says. She went on to discuss an illness she suffered from in 2019, saying that her body just exploded and that she was frequently in the hospital. She lost all her hair. She was about 100 pounds at one point. The doctors had thought she would die. She didn't believe them, and she's still hanging out today. No release date on that album, and thankfully she looks a lot healthier today than she must have done back then. And finally, as you mentioned, Chris, we have some brand new music, which we're looking forward to. Fontaines D.C. today announced their fifth studio album, Dopamine Chamber. It's going to be released October 16th on XL Recordings. James Ford is producing it. It's the follow-up to the 2024 platinum-certified Romance. And the sound of the band is moving decisively away from the guitar language of their early records into something a little colder and stranger and more synthetic. The new sound can be heard on the Fontaines D.C. advance single Marianne, which came out just hours ago, inspired in part by the 2024 thriller series Ripley. It's a song about escapism and hedonism and works with a siren call, offering the listener a getaway from or maybe towards oblivion.
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0: After 11 years, we are getting the new Alabama Shakes album, I Must Be Dreaming, this Friday. Actually, you know what? It's not this Friday yet. I'm getting ahead of myself. This Friday, we'll be doing some record release spotlights on Brandon Flowers, Grace Potter, the Afghan Whigs, and Weezer. But yeah, we got the new one from Alabama Shakes on the way, and we will do a deep dive when it is released. That was Another Life that you heard after Immigrant Song from Led Zeppelin, and a brand new song from Fontaines D.C. on XPN, Marianne, from their newly announced album, Dopamine Chamber, which will be out in October.
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0: 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I was only 1 week ahead of myself. We are 10 days away from that new Alabama Shakes album. We'll talk about it next Friday. For today, doing a deep dive into an album that was released this past Friday, Lost Weekend, from Phoebe Bridgers. She is going to have a sold-out show at Xfinity Mobile Arena on September 28th, and Philly's Alex G will be opening. He also had a lot to do with this new record. On this track, he co-wrote, co-produced, and played synth. You can also hear Nickel Creek, who are credited for mandolin and violin, and her boy genius bandmates Julian Baker and Lucy Dake is singing on the background for Haunted. It's Phoebe Bridgers with a 2 for Tuesday set on XPN.

Hey, it's Robert Drake with the XPN Concert Calendar, made possible with support from Ace Hardware Home Services and Thompson BMW of Doylestown. XPN welcomes the second annual Delco Chalk Fest to Subaru Park on August 22nd and 23rd, the Mavericks and Friends to Lansdowne Theater August 29th, and Arlo Parks to Union Transfer on August 31st. Tickets are on sale now for Dogs in a Pile at Concerts Under the Stars October 9th and 10th, and for Johnny Blue Skies and the Dark Clouds at Xfinity Mobile Arena October 15th, and for Orville Peck at the Met November 11th. 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

0: Suki Waterhouse is back in love and coming back to Philadelphia for a show at the Fillmore on September 21st. And that is our ticket giveaway of the week. 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Also had a couple tracks from the new Phoebe Bridgers album, Lost Weekend. That was Liberty Tree and Haunted. And we'll play a couple more just after 9 a.m. for our final Two for Tuesday set today, August 18th.
1: The town of Bel Air, Maryland supports XPN and hosts an arts getaway weekend Friday, September 11th through Sunday, the 13th. 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
0: Well, it's 8:20 and time to get an update from the man who is filling in for Bob Bambera this week. It's DJ Robert Drake.
2: Thank you very much. Well, as the primary season nears its end, attention turns to key states like Florida, Wyoming, California, and Alaska. Today's primaries highlight Republican-led redistricting and battles between Democratic establishment and progressives. Scandal-plagued candidates and incumbents at risk also will add to the drama today. These contests will shape the fiercely contested midterms this fall and offer a referendum on President Trump's second term. In Florida, Trump-backed Byron Donalds is running to become the state's first black governor. Redistricting has created skirmishes for Democrats in Florida House races as well. Wyoming sees open seats for governor, the U.S. Senate, and U.S. House. And in Alaska, incumbent Republican Senator Dan Sullivan, who's a Trump ally, faces another candidate also by the name Dan Sullivan. So if you're looking for a sure bet, I'm telling you, Dan Sullivan's winning that race. The Supreme Court yesterday declined a request from President Trump to reconsider its rejection of his appeal in the 2023 E. Jean Carroll case. The unanimous decision means it is the end of the line for Trump's bid to overturn a $5 million jury award to Carroll, which the writer's representative said was paid in July and placed into a trust until now. The court did not explain its decision, and there were no dissents. No request for a rehearing has been granted since the 1960s. Back here in Pennsylvania, charges were announced yesterday against 14 people in connection with an alleged cocaine trafficking operation involving students associated with two Penn State fraternities. 13 current or former students, as well as the student's father, face felony or misdemeanor charges, according to a press release. At least four defendants are current students, the Attorney General's Office of Pennsylvania said. Quoting the release, Pennsylvania Attorney General Dave Sunday said this was a coordinated and highly profitable drug trafficking crew revolving around two senior members of the fraternities, other fraternity brothers, and pledges. Penn State officials placed the Delta Upsilon fraternity on an interim suspension, as well as the other fraternity, Sigma Chi, where members were allegedly involved, is not officially recognized as a fraternity for the school. In sports, Christopher Sanchez earned its 16th win as Phillies offense held off the Marlins last night. It didn't come easy, but Sanchez is now the first Major League Baseball pitcher to earn 16 wins this season. Justin Crawford got the offense going as Phillies secured a 6-5 victory yesterday. We have cloudy skies today. Highs will be in the mid to upper 80s. The sun returns tomorrow with a high near 90, and Thursday brings the next chance of some showers and thunderstorms. The temperatures will be a little cooler, highs in the upper 70s to around 80 on Thursday. Currently, we got cloudy skies over the region. Temperatures about 75 degrees.
0: So with the Phils win last night, lots of cheering in Citizens Bank Park.
2: Indeed.
0: No booing.
2: No booing at all.
0: Although,
2: a little bit. It is Philadelphia.
0: Exactly. Did you know that someone is going to pay tribute to that characteristic of us with a new museum?
2: No.
0: Just read about this. The Museum of the Philadelphian is about to open at 454 East Girard Avenue in Fishtown on September 25th. It's the brainchild of self-described cultural convener Brian Adolf, who's also behind projects like Fishtown Choir and Join Philly. He says, this is a serious institution about the conduct and the character of a Philadelphian and what makes a Philadelphian a Philadelphian. It's about the personality and the attitude, but really at its heart, it's a love letter to the city and the people of the city. It's taking the things like the booing, the throwing of objects and projectiles, the death of Hitchbot, and it gives the institutional seriousness it deserves. So it's like a real museum cases and real museum exhibits, but a little absurd.
2: You know, it's going to have the most odd hours. It's just going to be, it'll be open like at 2 a.m. and there'll be no parking and the PPA will be giving tickets out to everybody in front, that kind of thing.
0: Probably. It's also, it's very small. It's like 300 square feet, but I still want to check it out. I think that's really fun. You're talking homages with snowballs, batteries, hot dogs.
2: I will, anything that celebrates Philly, I'm all about. So I'll definitely check it out.
0: Again, September 25th on Girard. I'm looking forward to that too. Hey, here's somebody who knows all about our behavior because he's one of us. One of us. It's Devin Gilfillian, Black Dog Rabbit Hole on XPN, though I can't picture this man booing. He's the sweetest heart.

0: Widespread panic requested by XPN member Franny today because he's feeling that one. Ain't life grand on his birthday, a birthday he shares with Romy from the XX. I don't know how old Franny is turning, but she is 37 today. And they share birthdays with lots of other folks, which we'll discuss in about 15 minutes when we tell you what happened on this day in music history. Happy birthday to y'all. That was On Hold after Black Dog Rabbit Hole from Devin Gilfillian on XPN.
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0: Good morning. It's 8:37, and this is new music from Freak Slug. The song is called Girl Intentions.

Nobody knows what I'm talking about. Got my own life to live. I'm the one who's got to die when it's time for me to die. So let me live my life the way I want to.

0: Stone Over Water, the latest from Death Cab for Cutie's new album, I Built You a Tower on XPN. You heard it after Jimi Hendrix, If Six Was Nine, and even more new music from Freak Slug, that was Girl Intentions. Good morning. We've got humidity dipping today, and tomorrow will be hot but not humid, which is nice. A spotty shower possible later this evening, mostly south and east of the city as we reach a high of 88, but it'll be a little sunny today, which is nice. It's 77 degrees at 8:50, and you know that means it's time for a
1: flashback.
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0: All right, what happened on this day in music history, Robert?
4: Easy to do. August 18th is the date, and go back in time to the year 1973.
5: Touch me.
4: Diana Ross scored her second U.S. number one single with that song, Touch Me in the Morning. The song marked a turning point in her career, coming immediately after her Academy Award nomination for Best Actress and her acting debut in the movie Lady Sings the Blues. Speaking of debut, on this date back in 1962, Ringo Starr made his debut with the Beatles at the Horticultural Society dance in Birkenhead, England, having had a two-hour rehearsal in preparation of that gig. And on August 18th, 1975, Hall & Oates released their fourth studio album. It was called Daryl Hall and John Oates. Catchy. It featured the single Sarah Smile. That's in 1975. Speaking of albums, on this date back in 2008, David Byrne and Brian Eno released their second collaborative album, Everything That Happens Will Happen Today. It features the title track and, of course, the song Strange Overtones. And on this date in 2009, the WXPN world took a turn and made a difference because it changed the direction for so many people when this band released their debut album. Dawes released the debut album this date back in 2009, North Hills. The album was recorded at Laurel Canyon neighborhood of Los Angeles, and upon its release, hailed as the next generation of the Laurel Canyon sound, first established by artists like Joni Mitchell and such. Given the vocal harmonies, the blend of acoustic and eclectic instruments, and poetic songwriting, of course, the album's name, which we spoke of, North Hills, comes from where the band members lived, right north of Laurel Canyon. Celebrating a birthday today, soul and R&B singer Maxine Brown is 87. John Bermuda Schwartz, the longtime drummer for Weird Al Yankovic, is 70 years old. And Romy Madley Croft of the band The XX is 37 years old today.
0: And 17 years after this album was released, they're headlining our festival once again.
4: I know.
0: Hope we'll see you hanging out with us and Dawes. Get more details and your tickets at xpnfest.org. And I've got to talk about a record that was released 40 years ago today. Robert is shaking his head.
4: No, it's not right. 40 years ago is not right.
0: It's like one of the biggest sing-alongs, not only in our area, but I feel like I was hearing this a lot during World Cup coverage. You're probably going to belt it out. Just let yourself get into it, all right? On this day in 1986, we got Bon Jovi's Slippery When Wet. And ever since, we've been living on a prayer.

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0: The Womack Sisters, that is Chauffeur from their new self-titled album that was just released this past Friday. Vampire Weekend before that with Cousins and Living on a Prayer from Bon Jovi's Slippery When Wet, which was released 40 years ago today.
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0: All right, let's do one more Two for Tuesday set today as we give you a deeper look at the new Phoebe Bridgers album, Lost Weekend, which after a six-year wait was just released this past Friday. There are a number of musicians you'll find with writing credits and performance credits across the record, and some of them have pseudonyms, maybe. You'll hear a gentleman singing alongside Phoebe on this song who is credited as Son John Johnson. But some people think that is Cameron Winter of Geese. Take a listen, see what you think as you hear I Can't Wait on XPN.

0: My Morning Jacket with Everyday Magic on XPN after Dr. John, right place, wrong time, and wrapping up our Two for Tuesday sets as we do a deep dive on the new album from Phoebe Bridgers, Lost Weekend, which just came out this past Friday. Closed out with I Can't Wait and As Above, which is basically the last song on the album. Then there's a two-minute reprise of the title track, which XPN member Caleb says makes him tear up every time he hears it and says this Phoebe record is making a play for my favorite album of the year. Gotta say, I agree with you, Caleb. I feel like it's either going to be this or more likely Tori Amos's In Times of Dragons is going to be my number one, but they're both definitely going to be on my top 10. And we still have an Alabama Shakes record to go this year. 2026 has been strong for music, and being able to share all of that is in huge part thanks to you, dear listeners, especially the ones who take that step to being a member and making donations to support this public, nonprofit, non-commercial radio station where you first heard Phoebe with motion sickness, maybe even Stranger in the Alps, way back before the pandemic. And this is the building where she and Lucy Dacus met for the first time and where the seed of Boy Genius was planted. And seriously, your support of XPN makes all of that possible. So thank you so much. Got Genesis Owusu for you right now. This is his new single, Human Again.
1: Get up, up off the dance floor. Get up and scream my name. Get up, up off the dance floor. Get up and scream my name.

0: Strokes are going shopping on that new album, Reality Awaits. Before that, you heard Best Coast with Boyfriend and Girlfriend from Matthew Sweet, who was requested by XPN member Luke. Was hoping to hear some of him, has been thinking about him lately after the health issues that Matthew had last year. I do not have any updates to give you. I apologize. If you were not aware, Matthew Sweet had a stroke in 2025 and received a lot of support from the music community. And I believe that he's slowly recovering, but no idea what the end goal is or what is even possible. Just know that he's trying to keep his spirits up. And I'm sure he appreciates knowing that we're still carrying him in our hearts.
1: 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On Friday, August 21st, Gregory Alan Isakoff comes to the TD Pavilion at Highmark Man for an orchestral collaboration with the Philly Pops, conducted by Philly Pops music director Chris Dragon. 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
2: Right now, someone is hearing their new favorite artist on XPN for the very first time. Members make that happen every day. Thank you for being the reason those moments exist.
0: I also don't have any news on the new U2 album, still yet to be named and given a release date, but we do have this song. It's Street of Dreams on XPN.

But you know he loves you, and he doesn't mean to cause you pain. Please listen to him. It's not too late. Turn off the engine, get out of the car and start to walk.

Doors from Noah Kahan after Drunk Drivers, Killer Whales by Car Seat Headrest, and Peace of My Heart from Irma Franklin. I'm Kristen Curtis. Thank you so much for getting your day started with me and DJ Robert Drake filling in for Bob Bumbara this week. We'll talk to you again tomorrow morning at 6 a.m. And in the 9 o'clock hour, we'll take a look at this weekend's concert calendar highlights. I have some long songs planned for you. Rush is going to be here, to name just one of the bands you'll be hearing then. For now, I'll leave you with Hometown Hero Group you can catch at the Fillmore Philadelphia on Friday, November 20th. Here's the Menzingers as I turn XPN over to Mike Vasilikos and tell you to have a wonderful day. Here's Chance Encounters.

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0: XPN, ask and you shall receive. Just yesterday, we were talking about how Fontaines D.C., who have started to play some shows, did a gig in France over the weekend, and it was announced that they were going to release a new record soon called Dope Some Shows. Dopamine Chamber. That is officially confirmed as of this morning. Yes, their fifth album is coming October 16th. And this morning, if you missed it on the morning show, there you have it again. The debut of the first song from said new album. That is called Mary Ann Fontaines, D.C. Yeah, they are back. We're pretty excited about that. Thought that would be a fun way to start our time together. Mike Vasilikos live here till 2 o'clock. We're going to pick up where we left off yesterday with our lunch hour. Big, big thank you to everybody who helped out with our lunch hour theme. It's another theme week. We're playing songs titled after people's names. We played Dolly's Jolene yesterday. We played a whole bunch of songs with the name Mary in the title. And we'll take some more of your requests today and play those back at noon. 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We start with new music from Fontaines, D.C., and we've got a big concert announcement. Two legends coming to Philly together in September. I'll tell you about that in just a sec.
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0: Yeah, Mike Vasilikos, so glad you're with us today. 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

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And this just caught my eye, the Mann Center just announcing that Willie Nelson and family and Neil Young and the Chrome Hearts are doing a co-headlining show together at the TD Pavilion at the

0: XBN, some big concert news. Couple legends doing a show together in Philly. That's right. Just announced this morning, Willie Nelson and the family and Neil Young and the Chrome Hearts are coming to the Highmark Man September 24th. Info of that show just announced this morning. Tickets are going to go on sale this Friday, the 21st at 10 a.m. Willie Nelson, Neil Young at the Man, September 24th. A couple from each here on the Midday Show on XPN. Mike Vasilikos with you till 2. We've got the Homegrown Show, our local show, happening tonight at 8 o'clock, and I've got some Philly music on deck.
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0: There is a slight chance we may see a pop-up storm, isolated shower later this afternoon. Otherwise, our Tuesday, mostly sunny, high near 89 degrees, 81 already out there. Right, I was humid this morning coming in. Hope you're doing well. Thanks for spending your midday with us here at XPN. We've got 2 hours of homegrown sounds on your radio tonight. Our local show, 8 to 10, every Tuesday. Going to hear from Lokut Kani in just a bit. And this is new Philly music from the artist Star Moles, from a wonderful, wonderful record which came out earlier in the year called Highway to Hell. This is Overdog at XPN.

0: the midday show. I love that one from The Clash. London Calling, the album and the story of Jimmy Jazz right there. Low Cut Connie, who I'm so happy for them last week. They made the appearance on Jimmy Kimmel. Great late night look for the band. And they've got a big hometown show. They're doing a big fall tour. Carries into November, and November 20th, they've got the wrap-up show, the hometown show at Union Transfer. I just saw that our pal Ben Vaughn is on the bill, which should be for a fun night. Can't be wrong, from the new Living in the USA album. St. Vincent in there, and we started with some Philly music, too. That was Star Moles and Overdog.
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0: It has been a fun summer of throwbacks, and I'm holding on to every ounce of summer in the last few weeks here. Mike Vasilico's here with you till 2 o'clock this Tuesday. It is the midday show, and Grace Cummings, what a voice! The Australian songwriter just put out her new record called Blood Horse, and she will be in Philadelphia. She's touring the States this year, September 15th. She pulls into town for a show at Milk Boy. This is called I'm Not Crazy, something new from Grace Cummings at XPN.

It's XPN. I once read, and I don't know how true it is, but that Mick Jagger said that he won't record it if he can't dance to it. And I was thinking about that as we were playing that song, and I can definitely visualize, you know, Mick strutting his stuff to that one. In the Stars is from the New Stones record, Foreign Tongues. Linda Segarra, Hooray for the Riff Raff, Living in the City before that. Shuggie Otis and Grace Cummings with the new one called I'm Not Crazy. I'm Mike Vasilikos. I may be crazy. Here with you till 2 o'clock today, but having fun as always. Thanks for all your requests for our lunch hour. We've got that coming up at noon. We're going to do some more songs with people's names in the title. Also going to play you a song here coming up at 11 o'clock from an album that came out on this day back in 2009. And a song from it that we may be singing together at the Exponential Music Festival next month. But right now, something new from Nate Amos, who records as This Is Lorelei. Love this. It's called Billy Came Back.

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0: XBN Midday Show, getting you ready for perhaps your sing-along moment at the Exponential Music Festival. Dawes going to be part of the opening night lineup, headlining things at Wiggins Park on Friday, September 18th. We hope to see you there all weekend long. XPNFest.org. When My Time Comes is from the band's first record, North Hills, which came out on this day back in 2009. Fun revisiting that. Casey Musgrave is going to be in town in a few weeks playing Xfinity Mobile Arena on September 4th. And I just love that new tune from This Is Lorelei. The new record is The Singer in My Band. And that was Billy Came Back.
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0: 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Yeah, big fun ahead this evening with Man Man.

ESPN is your home for music discovery. Our artist to watch this August is the London art rock trio Mary in the Junkyard. Mary in the Junkyard formed when the members were still teenagers. Guitarist Clary Freeman Taylor and bassist Sia Barbaglia attended a summer camp for classical music performance. Drummer David Addison joined just before the group's first ever show. Mary in the Junkyard's debut album, Role Model Hermit, is out now. Their fall tour ends with the show at Philomoka on November 21st. Hear more from Mary in the Junkyard at our Artist to Watch page. 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

XPN, that one goes back a few years to a record that Wilco put out called Cousin back in 2023. Evicted, the name of that song. And our artist to watch for August, the band Mary in the Junkyard, another good one from their debut record, Role Model Hermit. New Muscles, the song. You heard a little bit about the band, and if you want to learn more, go to our Artist to Watch page at xpn.org, the same place you can learn about our Philly Anthem series. 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And those answers in song form became our Philly Anthems project. 12 original songs commissioned by Philadelphia artists, and the first few have already been released. And this is one of those songs that we've got to hear so far. 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Click Tell Me More when you get there. And Eliza Hardy Jones is one of the artists who penned a Philly anthem for us. This is called America the Beautiful.

0: They were the number one band in all the land on this day back in 1979. Good Times from Chic topped the Billboard charts on this day in 79. And there it is. Here on the Midday Show, Michigander before that, Freaking Out. And the Virginia folk trio, Palmyra, who are actually in our neck of the woods over the weekend. And Mark had reached out, went with his wife to see them Saturday night at Doylestown and said, proudly wore my XPN shirt. The band gave XPN a shout out as well. We love that. And we love them. Arizona from their record Restless on XPN.
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0: Mike Vasilikos, tell you what, we'll get to something from Kiwi Jr. on the show today. Get you ready for our Friday Free at Noon. Thank you for all the song suggestions. We've got our lunch hour coming up at noon. More tunes titled after people's names. It's a Hi, My Name Is week on the Midday Show. We're going to do some songs with people's names in the title. And we've got a whole bunch of your requests from yesterday and still more coming in today if you want to add to our list here, requests at xpn.org. I'm on Instagram, too. You can find me there at WXPN Mike V. This is new from Cage the Elephant. It's called Beaches in Tennessee. It's XPN.

Heavy, heavy here on the Midday Show. That is Happiness. And Oasis before that, one of my favorite tunes from them, Acquiesce, and Cage the Elephant, who opened a bunch of those Oasis reunion dates last year. They've got a new tune out in the world called Beaches in Tennessee. I'm Mike Vasilikos. It is the Midday. 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Going to start playing back some of your requests here in the noon hour, our lunch hour in front of us. And this is something new from Johnny Blue Skies. That's Sturgill Simpson's band, who play in Xfinity Mobile Arena October 15th. XPN welcoming Johnny Blue Skies back to Philly. This is from Mutiny After Midnight, the new record. It's called Don't Let Go.

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0: XPN. I don't think this qualifies as a spoiler, but apparently that song is used in the new Spider-Man movie, which is out in the world. Steve Lacy, the title track to his new record, Oh Yeah. And Steve, October 15th, is going to be at Freedom Mortgage Pavilion. That show just announced a bunch of tour dates for Steve Lacy. Arctic Monkeys from the Humbug album, which came out on this day in 09. Crying Lightning and Me and Baby Brother, that was War, just before 12 o'clock here at XPN. I'm Mike Vasilico's picking up where we left off yesterday. It is theme week, playing songs titled after people's names. Some more of your requests as our lunch hour gets going right after this.
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still popping into your brain. 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Both John and Michael suggesting this one from John Prine. Let's get going on our lunch hour. This is Sam Stone.

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XPN welcomes the second annual Delco Chalk Fest to Subaru Park on August 22nd and 23rd, the Mavericks and Friends to Lansdowne Theater August 29th, and Arlo Parks to Union Transfer on August 31st. Tickets are on sale now for Dogs in a Pile at Concerts Under the Stars October 9th and 10th, and for Johnny Blue Skies and the Dark Clouds at Xfinity Mobile Arena October 15th, and for Orville Peck at the Met November 11th. 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

XBN, our lunch hour today, continuing a theme we began yesterday. Theme week here for our lunch hour. Hi, my name is. We're playing songs titled after people's names. Brian reached out, wanted to hear some material issue. A band that has a number of songs with people's names in the title, like Kim the Waitress. Allman Brothers got a bunch of different requests from them. Terry, who listens to us in Washington State, suggesting Jessica, which we went with there. And a few requests for Sam Stone from John Prine, getting today's edition of our lunch hour underway. I'm Mike Vasilikos. We're going to get to the original of one of your favorite covers in just a moment. And this has been one of the most requested songs so far this week. It's The Four Tops.

0: ESPN, an XPN fave right there. Kathleen, as we play some songs titled after people's names. And Josh Ritter, I had a feeling we'd hear from a couple folks for that one. Mara and Ed both suggesting Josh Ritter from the Hello Starling record. Thank you to Tyler for suggesting the Turtles. I love playing that one. That is Eleanor. The Zootons, who did the original version of Valerie, a song that became quite well known thanks to the Amy Winehouse, Mark Ronson collab. And one of our most requested songs so far this week, the Four Tops doing Bernadette.
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0: It is theme week here on our lunch hour. Hi, my name is, that's what I'm calling it anyway. We're playing songs, yes, titled after people's names. Thank you for getting in touch for all the wonderful suggestions. We will overflow into tomorrow as well. And if you have any new ideas, we'll take those too. 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Rachel is listening in Ardmore, said, love your station. It's on all my radios in my home and car. Rachel sent me a few different ideas to choose from, and this one we heard from Rachel and Jenny, so we'll go with Janis Joplin's Me and Bobby McGee.
3: Busted flat in Baton Rouge, waiting for a train,

XPN. Today's lunch hour, wrap it up with the Knack. And yesterday, when I put out the all call for requests and announced our theme, I said if you've never made a request before, this could be your week. And Mike, who listens here in Philadelphia, reached out, and that was one of the songs he sent me that fits our theme of songs titled after people's names. My Sharona from the Knack. A band I've always enjoyed, even beyond that song, and I just got a vinyl copy of that record, Get the Knack. All right, Janis Joplin before that. Thank you to Rachel and Jenny, who's suggesting me and Bobby McGee, and everybody who made a request yesterday and today. We will do this theme again tomorrow of Hi, My Name Is, songs titled after, yes, people's names. So keep thinking about that, and if any more ideas come to mind, feel free to reach out and get in touch. Maybe we'll play your request tomorrow. I'm Mike Vasilico. 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And today's local pick of the day could actually fit into our theme. We're going to meet the Jersey indie rock band Even Gene and spin you their song called George's House. Some new music ahead in the 1 o'clock hour. And this is the tune that Sam Fender and Olivia Dean do together. This is called Rain Me In.

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0: It's the midday on XPN. Wanted to play something from the Doors. I saw that it was on this day in 1966 that they signed with Elektra Records, and it kind of, you know, made me wonder a little bit, like, what was their story of, like, the Doors getting signed? And I read that there was this brief flirtation with Columbia Records, but Jim Morrison showed up for a meeting with Columbia on LSD. Worked for Doc Ellis, didn't work for Jim Morrison in that respect. Columbia went a different route. Worked out for Elektra Record, though. That was Love Her Madly from the L.A. Woman album, beginning the 1 o'clock hour. Love rock and roll history. Echo and the Bunnymen, The Back of Love, and Sam Fender and Olivia Dean. That is a combo that works. That was called Rain Me In.
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0: And support for XPN also comes from Staples. I'm Mike Vasilikos, here with you till 2 o'clock this afternoon. A bunch of Philly stuff to get to, including our local pick of the day, but this is new from Planet Automatic. Love this new record. Came out a few weeks ago, and we had Katie from the band on the Homegrown Show to talk about it. It's called Blue Fascination, and they're going to be part of the Sweet Juice Festival, which is happening this Saturday at the Farm at Auberry. We've got info at our concert calendar, xpn.org. You can dance around to this one. It's Planet Automatic, and yeah, dance around.

0: XPN, that is Goose on your radio. Good times, end times, and Goose Miss is coming to Atlantic City. We'll talk about that a little bit. They announced, the band announced, a couple shows at Boardwalk Hall this December, December 11th and 12th, for their annual Goose Miss shows. Big Modern, by the way, is the new record out now from Goose. And a band that was just through our neck of the woods, Metric, here late last month, Victim of Luck, from Romanticize the Dive. I'm Mike Vasilikos here with you till 2. Queens of the Stone Age just in town last week. We've got their latest on deck.
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0: 86 degrees out there in Center City, Philadelphia. A bit cloudy, and there is a chance we could see an isolated shower or thunderstorm this afternoon. Sunny skies are in the forecast for this afternoon. Kristen did a deep dive into the new Phoebe Bridgers album this morning, and we've got another song from it to play for you in this set. We begin with Queens of the Stone Age, though. They played The Link with Foo Fighters last week. And they get the help of Nikki Lane on this song. Sounds pretty good next to Josh. This is called Easy Street. It's XPN.

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0: It's XPN. That is Phoebe Bridgers. The new album, safe to say, was worth the wait. Yeah, the verdict is in. And high praise for Lost Weekend, the new record from Phoebe Bridgers, which dropped on Friday. Kristen did a big, big deep dive this morning, playing a couple tracks each hour from the new record. So hope you had a chance to catch that. And there's another one from Lost Weekend called I Can't Wait. New Phoebe on XPN. Stone Roses, Leonard Cohen in there. And Queens of the Stone Age starting that set with their new one, Easy Street. I'm Mike Vasilikos, together with you till 2. Today's local pick of the day is up next.
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0: Hey, a quick reminder that every Tuesday from 8 to 10, we've got Homegrown, our local show, 2 hours of filling music on the radio. And actually, following Homegrown tonight, Eric's got the Indie Rock Hit Parade, and a Philly-rooted band joins him on the show, a live session with Man tonight at 10 o'clock. So lots of fun Philly stuff in front of us today, including right now our local pick. We first got hip to this band, I guess it was late 2024, maybe early 2025, four-piece band from Jersey. They're called Even Gene. They've been cooking up some new tunes and just sent us their latest, a song called George's House. Have a listen to Even Gene, today's local pick on XPN.

0: Kurt Vile on the Midday Show. You don't know because it's my life. Philadelphia's been good to me, the new record from Kurt. We were talking about him yesterday in relation to Fontaine's D.C. He joined them at a show they did in France over the weekend, came out and played a tune with the band. And just today, we got a new song from Fontaine's D.C., which we started our show with today. So I'm sure you'll be hearing that more on XPN. Sleater Kinney in the middle, and today's local pick of the day. Yeah, bookending that with a couple Philly things. Even Gene, new single from them called George's House. We'll play that again tonight when we've got Homegrown, our local show, hitting the airwaves at 8 o'clock.
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0: I'm Mike Vasilikos. Raina Duris is in next with World Cafe. Dan Reed picks it up at 4. He's got your afternoon show, including highs in the 70s tonight, music's wildest decade, every Monday through Thursday at 6 o'clock. Then we've got Homegrown, and as I mentioned earlier on the Indie Rock Hit Parade tonight, Philly's Madman. Join Eric Schumann. Enjoy it all. I'll talk to you tomorrow at 10 a.m. And this is music from this week's Free at Noon guest, this band playing Johnny Brenda's Friday night. They'll be with us for Free at Noon on Friday. They are Kiwi Junior, and this is Blowing Up.

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1: In 1996, Aaliyah put out her second album, One in a Million, and it kind of blew World Cafe correspondent John Morrison's mind.
2: When this record came out, I remember listening to it and thinking like, yo, there's like nothing else that sounds like this. It felt like we got like a little flash of what the future would be.
1: Coming up on the Culture Corner, John Morrison reflects on the influence of that album 30 years on, and on Aaliyah herself, whose own future was cut short in 2001 when she was killed in a plane crash at just 22 years old.
2: To lose her that early in her journey as a musician is, you know, it feels like we lost not just an individual, but what music could have been like, you know, had she been around to continue to shape it.
1: Talking about Aaliyah's One in a Million today. I'm Rena Duris. This is World Cafe. It's summer. You might be on the road, taking a summer road trip somewhere. I was just driving up to Canada, listened to about probably 10 episodes of different podcasts on that drive. 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

0: This is World Cafe. I'm Raina Duris, joined by John Morrison. John Morrison is a writer, a podcast host, and the host of Culture Cypher Radio on WXPN in Philadelphia, where we make World Cafe. Every month he joins me for the Culture Corner. How's it going, John?
1: I'm good, Raina. How you been?
0: I'm doing great. What have you brought for us today?
1: Okay, so today I want to talk about another record from 1996. I feel like we keep revisiting this year.
0: It's a big year.
1: Yeah, absolutely. I was a sophomore in high school. But today I want to talk about this incredible record that I honestly believe helped push R&B and pop music into the future. Aaliyah, One in a Million from 1996.

0: Well, you kind of touched on it, but why did you want to talk about this Aaliyah album in particular? What makes this album so special?
1: Yeah, I honestly believe that One in a Million really signaled like a sea change in where R&B was going. The vocal harmonies, the songwriting style, the production from Timbaland. It, when this record came out, I remember listening to it and thinking like, yo, there's like nothing else that sounds like this. It felt like we got like a little flash of what the future would be.
0: Mm. Okay, so tell us about the song Hot Like Fire. That's where we're going to start.
1: Yeah, I love Hot Like Fire. This is, I'll keep saying this throughout this segment, but this is one of my favorite Aaliyah songs. And it's just a beautiful song. It has vocally that kind of like airy quality, you know, she's singing with that a lot of singers now have kind of copied and been inspired by. But it's just like a deeply sexy, like sensual song. It's a perfect like R&B jam that also kind of feels like it's pushing against what R&B was at the time. You can hear like, oh, this has all of the like soul and energy of R&B, but it is still like looking to the future a little bit.
0: Right. Okay, let's hear it. This is Hot Like Fire, Aaliyah on World Cafe.

0: From her 1996 album, One in a Million, Aaliyah, Hot Like Fire. You heard that on World Cafe. I'm Raina Duris, here with correspondent John Morrison for the Culture Corner, talking about One in a Million, which turns 30 years old this year, or this month. You mentioned Timbaland and Missy Elliott, I think, before. Could you talk about the relationship with Aaliyah and the role that they played in shaping her sound and this album?
1: Yeah. Tim, Missy, and Aaliyah are really like a three-headed monster on this record. All of the best songs on this album were made by the three of them, which is funny because they, you know, they were like young, especially like Tim and Missy. Missy had done some work as a songwriter. She was in the group Sista. Tim had done like a couple things before this, but they were like young, just like getting into the game. And the songs that they work on this album, they're working alongside like industry heavyweights. Like Jermaine Dupri has a song on here. Rodney Jerkins, Diane Warren wrote a song on this album. But all of the best songs, it's Tim, Missy, and Aaliyah working together. So, you know, this was their first thing that they had done together. But the chemistry is evident, and the music that they made together and these songs that the three of them worked on really helped, you know, establish a sound that they would then, you know, take and create like all kind of beautiful music, like from this style that they were establishing on this record.
0: Knowing how influential they got, it is kind of wild to think about them just being like young kids having fun and doing weird stuff.
1: Yeah, it feels like Missy, Tim, like you know, they just plopped out of space from somewhere like fully formed. But yeah, this was like one of the first big things that they had done together.
0: Tell us about the song "If Your Girl Only Knew."
1: Yeah, I love this song.
0: No way.
1: Yeah, "If Your Girl Only Knew." In the lyrics, Aaliyah, she's talking to a guy who's like in a relationship, but he's also still trying to get with her. And you know, she's saying like, "Yo, you know, you're not supposed to be doing this." And if your girl could see, like, you know, how you're acting right now, she'd probably leave you. She'd probably leave you alone. So, you know, she's like definitely in like girls mode. You know what I mean? Like really letting it be known, like, I'm not going to like be the other woman in this situation. But then the music also has kind of like a lopsided feel to the production. It has like a weird bass line. The drums are weird. So it's a theme that we've heard in songs in R&B and pop before. But it just, yeah, like a lot of the stuff on this record is just different.
0: Yeah. If Your Girl Only Knew on World Cafe, it's Aaliyah.

0: Aaliyah, If Your Girl Only Knew. You heard it on World Cafe. That's from her 1996 album, One in a Million. I'm Raina Duras, joined by John Morrison on the Culture Corner to talk about that album today. We're going to jump right into another song now. Tell us about the title track.
1: Yeah. The title track, One in a Million, in my opinion, is the crown jewel of this record. Another Tim, Missy, and Aaliyah song has beautiful vocal harmonies and really Timbaland's beat and his production is what kind of shifted the sound of R&B when a lot of people heard this. People started producing music differently. People took from this specific song. It's halftime, like the rhythm is halftime, but it's also double time if you listen to it, in a, you know, depending on how you hear it. There's also this like sound of like crickets chirping through the song, so it has like this kind of dreamy, kind of nocturnal feel to it. You know, on top of all of that, it's a great song, but it's a great pop song, a great R&B song that is genuinely experimental.
0: On World Cafe, One in a Million, this is Aaliyah.

0: The title track from her album, One in a Million, that was Aaliyah. That album turns 30 this month, and John Morrison is here on the Culture Corner on World Cafe to talk about it with me. I'm Marina Duras. Aaliyah passed away in 2001. Could you talk about her influence and her legacy? Because it's kind of hard to believe that it was that long ago.
1: Yeah. And she was so young.
0: Yeah.
1: You know, I honestly think that Aaliyah is one of the great tragedies of popular music. She was 22 years old when she died in an airplane accident. And, you know, like anyone who dies at a young age like that, you can't help but wonder, like, beyond music, like what kind of life they would have lived.
0: Yeah.
1: You know, but in her case, you hear this album, One in a Million, and then the record that she did after this, the self-titled one. There was so much potential, so many ideas in this music. You could tell that, you know, it wasn't just Missy's songwriting. It wasn't just Timbaland. You know, Aaliyah clearly was somebody who was along for the ride for all of this, like, experimentation and, like, forward-thinking music making. To lose her that early in her journey as a musician is, you know, it feels like we lost not just an individual, but what music could have been like,
0: yeah,
1: you know, had she been around to continue to shape it. And as far as influence, everybody's taken from this record and from Aaliyah's, like, total body of work, from, like, you know, The Weeknd, Drake, SZA, whoever, you know what I mean? Anybody, you know, you could go down the charts right now and see, you know, if you were to ask those folks about Aaliyah,
0: yeah,
1: they would tell you, like, this is somebody who's shaped our music. So, you know, for someone to be that young and that talented and powerful, you just wonder what we could have had, you know, had she lived.
0: Yeah, absolutely. It's just this huge question mark.
1: For sure.
0: Yeah.
1: For sure.
0: Well, thank you so much for bringing in this album. One in a Million from Aaliyah turns 30 this month. John, see you next month.
1: Yeah, for sure.
0: John Morrison is a podcast host and the host of Culture Cypher Radio on WXPN in Philadelphia, where we make World Cafe. He joins me every month for the Culture Corner. I'm Raina Duras, back in a moment with more World Cafe.
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0: Before the break, talked to John Morrison on the Culture Corner about the 1996 album One in a Million from Aaliyah. We talked about her massive impact in spite of the fact that she died so young at just 22 years old. Here's another artist that we lost far too soon, and you may agree it would be so interesting to hear what she would be singing if she were still alive now. This is Amy Winehouse. Love is a Losing Game on World Cafe.

New album from him out on Friday. That is Brandon Flowers with Plans. You can hear some of that music from that new album ahead of time and hear him talk about the record on our recent session. That is at worldcafe.org. Another recent World Cafe guest in just a second on World Cafe.

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Being openly gay in country music is still a pretty rare thing, even now in 2026. But back in 1973, it was even rarer. This is World Cafe. I'm Raina Duras. What you're hearing right now is a 1973 song called Come Out Singing from a band called Lavender Country, which is fronted by Patrick Haggerty, known as the first queer country album. And Haggerty and his band were a big, big influence on her next artist, Andrew Saw. Andrew was just on the show last week, and he talked about becoming friends with Haggerty and following in his footsteps as a queer country singer. And he wrote this song as a tribute to Patrick Haggerty. You can find that whole session at worldcafe.org. It's Andrew Saw, Lavender Cowboy.

Sanctuary from His Golden Messenger. You are listening to World Cafe. Phoebe Bridgers put out her latest album, Lost Weekend, last Friday. And there's this weird name in the liner notes. Son John Johnson. Son John Johnson. There are rumors that Son John Johnson is an alias. That it's secretly Cameron Winter, the frontman from Geese, who does some vocals on the record. When Cameron was asked about it by Rolling Stone, he just laughed and said, I'll have to contact my lawyer. Very curious. Maybe listen to this, then go listen to that Phoebe record and see if you can figure out who it really is singing. It's Geese, Taxes.

0: G.O.D. and the Broken Ribs. That's new music from Jack White finishing off this hour of World Cafe. Thanks again to John Morrison for the Culture Corner segment that you heard earlier. And thank you to our World Cafe senior producer, Kimberly Janon, for her work on that session. Thanks also to the public radio station you are listening to the show on right now. We can't make these shows without those public stations who bring it to you across the country. We produce it at WXPN at the University of Pennsylvania in Philadelphia. I'm Raina Duras. 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
0: This song plays over the closing credits of the highest grossing film of the year so far. I will tell you what movie that is, but if you've seen it, you might recognize this new track from Steve Lacy.
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0: From Death Cab for Cutie.

All those tunes and more on the way. I am Raina Duris, and this is World Cafe. This band has been on tour all summer long. They played 5 shows at the end of last month at Madison Square Garden. Now they're taking a little break before getting back out there in September for some shows in Colorado. It is Phish, Waiting All Night.

Hope you're having a good one. Raina Durr is with you here on World Cafe. There are lots of songs that were written for movies, but there's this other category of movie songs, which is songs that already existed and got a new life or became a hit after being included in a big movie soundtrack. Talking about songs like this.

came out in 1975 and then charted again in the 90s after it was featured in Wayne's World. Now this summer, a bunch of songs got the Spider-Man bump. Loser by Tame Impala and TV on the Radio's Wolf Like Me, rediscovered because they're on the soundtrack to Spider-Man Brand New Day, highest grossing movie of the year so far. And maybe the biggest boost went to this song, a new one from Steve Lacy. He did not write this for the movie. It's from his latest album, but it plays over the end credits and has gotten hundreds of thousands of extra streams just from being in Spider-Man. It's called Oh Yeah, Steve Lacy on The Cafe.

0: At his Blondshell, Hart has to work so hard. A two-dimensional band and a three-dimensional band coming up on Live from the Archives on World Cafe.
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0: You are listening to The World Cafe. I'm Raina Duris. It's time to settle in for a little two-song concert for Live from the Archives, where you hear two exclusive performances recorded for this show. This one originally aired in 2010. That was before my time as the host, so not entirely sure how they managed to record a band whose members are all cartoons, but they did it. Gorillaz, Rhinestone Eyes, live for World Cafe.

Iceland's Asgeir, King and Cross. That was recorded for the World Cafe. That was live from the archives for today. You can always explore the archives at worldcafe.org. Your next band is heading out on their UK tour in September. I was looking through the venues, and I love this. In Edinburgh, in the UK and Scotland, they're playing a venue called the Edinburgh Corn Exchange. The Edinburgh Corn Exchange. Big historic building with a wonderful name. Here's Death Cab for Cutie punching the flowers on the World Cafe.

They're filming the new heated rivalry season right now. Very curious as to what might end up on that soundtrack. The song you just heard, Manche Tu from Wet Leg, was on the soundtrack for season one, which has been officially released this summer and is on the Billboard charts doing very, very well. Coming up in a minute, something yummy on World Cafe.

0: Fridays are for free at noon on XPN. This week from World Stage, it's a performance from Canadian indie rockers Kiwi Jr. All signs point to it, they're pretty soon, baby. We're about to blow up. Blowing Up is the new album from Kiwi Jr. It's out now. The band plays Johnny Brenda's on Friday night and joins us for free at noon earlier in the day. 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
1: You could think of writing a song kind of like making a meal. You get all the ingredients, you put them together, heat them up, add some spices. World Cafe. I'm Raina Duras. Devin Gilfillian says when he was cooking up his latest album, Time Will Tell, he wanted to make a soul album in Nashville that had spices from the country spice cabinet. He said, I sprinkle in a little pedal steel and some slide guitar. And here you go. Bon appetit. It is Devin Gilfillian, Black Dog Rabbit Hole.

0: cross-eyed and painless. With some talking heads for you to end off this episode of World Cafe. Always so happy to be able to join you and soundtrack a little part of your day. Thanks so much for letting me do that. And thank you to our affiliate stations across the country who make it all possible, as well as our team who make the show. We produce it at WXPN at the University of Pennsylvania in Philadelphia. I'm Raina Duras. 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
2: 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Partly cloudy tonight, low of 69 degrees. Tomorrow, sunshine, high near 88. And a 60% chance of showers and thunderstorms on Thursday with a high of 85. We're at 86 degrees in West Philly.
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0: XBN and a song from a short-lived band from down around Asheville, North Carolina, circa 2004-ish. They were called Drug Money. That's what they were called, and that's a tune called I Know. Makes no sense at all from the Flip Your Wig album, 1985 music from Husker Du on XPN.
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0: About 6 minutes after 4 o'clock. Hey, everybody. Dan Reed in here till 8 o'clock this evening. Highs in the 70s is coming up at 6 p.m. And tonight we got music from LaBelle, Susie and the Banshees, The Police, The Move, even some Jerry Jeff Walker, and who knows what else. It's all 70s. Starts at 6 o'clock here at XPN. What am I doing here? Oh, yeah. Saying hello to you and telling you that we're playing this new song from Stephen Wilson Jr. This song includes a little interpolation, I guess you could say, of the Pixies' Where Is My Mind towards the end of it. It's a new single from Stephen Wilson Jr. This is called Hardwired on XPN.

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XPN welcomes the second annual Delco Chalk Fest to Subaru Park on August 22nd and 23rd, the Mavericks and Friends to Lansdowne Theater August 29th, and Arlo Parks to Union Transfer on August 31st. Tickets are on sale now for Dogs in a Pile at Concerts Under the Stars October 9th and 10th, and for Johnny Blue Skies and the Dark Clouds at Xfinity Mobile Arena October 15th, and for Orville Peck at the Met November 11th. 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

0: couple there from the Rolling Stones, a couple of recent things there on the XPN from an album a couple albums back. I really enjoyed just a blues record by the Stones called Blue and Lonesome. That's their version of Just Your Fool. And Rough and Twisted from the new one called Foreign Tongues. We heard My Bloody Valentine in there from the Loveless album. And we got things started with Steven Wilson Jr., his new single called Hardwired here on XPN.
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0: I'll tell you what, that one will get under your skin quick, and I mean that in a good way, from the brother-sister team, Sam and Louise Sullivan from right here in Philly. The album's called Love and Devotion. That is Down on Love at XPN. Kacey Musgraves with Mexico Honey from her new album, Middle of Nowhere. We heard from Michael Kiwanuka and got things started with Julia Jacklin. And XPN welcomes Julia to Union Transfer on Saturday, November 21st. Get Away From Me, I Think I'll Love You from her new album called The Gem.
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0: Looking forward to that this Thursday. All right, Dan Reed here. Just found out that the longtime drummer for ZZ Top, Frank Beard, an original member of the band, has passed away at the age of 77. A great drummer, and ironically, the only member of ZZ Top without a beard. Frank Beard has passed away at the age of 77. I always loved his drumming on this particular number from the DeGueo album. This is XPN.

0: XBN. Well, you know, you start listening to these Squeeze albums and you start wondering why all these songs weren't hits. That was just an album track there from Argy Bargy, their third album from 1980. Last song on side two, actually, called There at the Top at XPN. Caroline Rose with Yip Yip Yow. Also, Little Barry with More Bad Miles of Road, the name of that album, is Gravity Freeze. And we got things started with ZZ Top from the DeGueyo album and a piece called Manic Mechanic, featuring some wonderful drumming and really cool instrumentation and drums and beats, etc., from the late Frank Beard. Just found out that Frank Beard, the drummer of ZZ Top, has passed away at the age of 77.
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0: Partly cloudy, low of 69 degrees, sunny tomorrow, high near 88. And there's a 60% chance of some rain rolling in on Thursday. We're at 86 degrees at XPN as we continue now with the latest from Allison Russell. And this song features some help from Brittany Spencer. It's called Black Lavender on XPN.

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0: From the debut album from King Crimson called In the Court of the Crimson King from 1969. That is 21st Century Schizoid Man. And we heard 20th Century Man from the Muswell Hillbillies album from the Kinks. All right. I'm waiting. You songwriters out there, we need a 22nd century song out of you. Get to work on that. 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
0: And before all that takes place, we'll have Highs in the 70s coming up at 6 o'clock. 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Got a good show for you this evening, including music from Susie and the Banshees, La Belle, The Police, The Move, and plenty more. That's coming up at 6 o'clock. This is new from Biba Doobie. It's called Sun Has Set here on XPN.

0: From the 1982 album called Shabu Shaba, there is In Excess, that's Don't Change at XPN. Tori Amos in there as well. Gasoline Girls was the name of that tune. Title track from also from 82, from the Forever Now album, Psychedelic Furs, produced by Todd Rundgren, by the way. And once again, Biba Doobie will be at the Leah Chorus Center at Temple University on Friday, October 2nd. The new album, Pylon, comes out September 18th. I like that one from Biba Doobie, a tune called Sun Has Set on XPN.
1: 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They say Delco's a lot, and they're right.
0: All right, these guys from Leeds, England played a great Free at Noon for us last week. This is Yard Act on XPN.

home for music discovery. Our artist to watch this August is the London art rock trio Mary in the Junkyard. In the few years since their formation, Mary in the Junkyard have gained several notable fans. Their first EP was produced by XL Recordings owner Richard Russell. They've toured with Wet Leg, and they've become close friends with performance artist Marina Embrapa. Mary in the Junkyard's debut album, Role Model Hermit, is out now. Their fall tour ends with the show at Philomoka on November 21st. Hear more from Mary in the Junkyard at our Artist to Watch page. 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

0: There's the Smithereens on XPN from their 1988 debut album on the Enigma label, especially for you. That was the first single, Blood and Roses. And a song called Blood from Mary in the Junkyard. XPN welcomes Mary in the Junkyard to Philomoka on Sunday, November 21st. The album is called Role Model Hermit. They are our artist to watch for the month of August. You can find out more about Mary in the Junkyard on our Artist to Watch page at xpn.org. 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

0: That is Sonic Youth's Kim Gordon from her recent album, Play Me. It's called Not Today at XPN. Also, Jason Isbell did Bury Me from his Foxes in the Snow album from last year. And we got things started with the Lubbock, Texas native Kevin Morby. His new album is called Little Wide Open. 100,000 was that song on XPN.
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0: Highs in the 70s coming right up for you. 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She has a new album, which is called Trespasser, and this is a tune called Love Me Not. Grace Potter, XPN. When I'm-

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6: 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Dan Reed here with you. And support for highs in the 70s here on XPN comes from WF Smith Heating and Air Conditioning. Details on Mitsubishi Electric high-efficiency heat pumps at wfsmith.com/XPN. Got a good show for you tonight. Of course we do. Emerson, Lake and Palmer, Bruce Springsteen. We got some Patti LaBelle coming up in just a bit. But we're going to start with the Police from their debut album in 1977, because it was on this date in 1977, 49 years ago today, that the Police played their first gig at a place called Patricia's in Birmingham, England. The trio got on stage for the first time. Here's the Police on Highs in the 70s. XP.

0: You're listening to Highs in the 70s here at XPN, and that is Susie and the Banshees, a song that was inspired by their favorite Chinese takeout restaurant. And I know a couple of songs from the 70s that were inspired by Chinese restaurants. That one, Hong Kong Garden, we just heard. Also, Mother and Child Reunion. Look that one up by Paul Simon. But this one was their debut single, released on this date in 1978. 48 years ago today, top 10 UK hit from Susie and the Banshees, and Can't Stand Losing You from the first Police album. It was on this date in 1977 that the Police played their first live gig.
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0: All right, Dan Reed, here till 8 o'clock tonight. How you doing? Highs and 70s continues until 7 p.m. This was the number one song in the good old USA on this date in 1973. 53 years ago today, this song was Inescapable.

0: Getting a little touchy-feely up here on Highs in the 70s today at XPN. The Tubes, from their debut album in 1975, produced by Al Kooper. It's called Don't Touch Me There. And Touch Me, from the British group called Fancy, from 1974, top 20 U.S. hit. And a song from Diana Ross that was number one on the Billboard charts on this date in 1973, 53 years ago today. That was her big hit, Touch Me in the Morning, here on XPN. It's the anniversary of the lead singer of the band, the British band The Move, Carl Wayne, born on this date in 1944. He passed away back in 2004 at the age of 59. The Move from Birmingham, England. This is from their 1970 album Shazam, and it's an interesting number indeed. It's called Cherry Blossom Clinic Revisited, from Carl Wayne and The Move on XPN.
1: It was one morning when I woke up, and I found out that they'd signed some papers, and that I was going to be kept in a bed, owing to the state of my mind. And then I found out that the authorities had said that I'd got to have special food fed to me for my thoughts. And I think it's because

0: Still, you turn me on. Emerson, Lake, and Palmer on XPN from Brain Salad Surgery, 1973. The late Greg Lake wrote and sang that one. And we heard Cherry Blossom Clinic Revisited from The Move from their 1970 album called Shazam. It's the anniversary of the birth of the late lead singer of The Move. Carl Wayne was born on this date in 1944. You're in tune to highs in the 70s until 7 o'clock here on XPN.
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Highs in the 70s here at XPN. I saw a YouTube video of Rod Stewart and Faces doing that song the other day. Just fantastic. That was a top 10 UK hit from back in 1973, a standalone single written by Rod Stewart and Ronnie Lane. That's called Pool Hall Richard from Faces on XPN. Bruce Springsteen from the second album, The Wild, the Innocent, and the E Street Shuffle, 1973. Rosalita, of course, was what we heard. Emmylou Harris, going back to her album Quarter Moon in a 10-Cent Town. That song, which was written by Carlene Carter, by the way, was recorded back on this date in 1976, 50 years ago today. It was a top 10 country hit called Easy From Now On. And Up Against the Wall, Redneck Mother, Jerry Jeff Walker doing the Ray Wiley Hubbard tune. Recorded live at the Luckenbach Dance Hall and released back on this date in 1973. That was 53 years ago today. All right. I'm Dan Reed. You can follow me on Instagram at WXPN Dan Reed. The XPN local show with Mike Vasilikos is up at 8 o'clock tonight. I'll be with you till then. Time for one more, at least here on Highs in the 70s. This is LaBelle from 1974. Song that was produced by the great Alan Toussaint. It was a number one pop hit, number one R&B hit. And we all know Patti LaBelle. Another member of LaBelle, Sarah Dash, the late Sarah Dash, was born on this date in 1945. This was a big hit from LaBelle from 1974. It's on Highs in the 70s on XPN.

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0: We are WXPN in Philadelphia, music from U2's third album, The War album from 1983, and Sunday Bloody Sunday. And we wrapped up highs in the 70s with a couple of tunes before that. Peter Tosh, title track from the Bush Doctor album, and LaBelle on the anniversary of the late Sarah Dash's birthday with Lady Marmalade from the Nightbirds album here on XPN.
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0: And coming up at the top of the hour, it's the XBN local show with your host, Mike Vasilikos. Stick around for that. I'm Dan Reed. Olivia Rodrigo is coming to the Xfinity Mobile Arena on Saturday, November the 7th. And there's a new album called You Seem Pretty Sad for a Girl So in Love. This tune, she gets some help from Robert Smith of The Cure. This is Olivia Rodrigo and a song called What's Wrong With Me here on XPN.

Here's the Beatles from Rubber Soul. Maybe You Can Drive My Car here on XPN. The Revivalists, the New Orleans band before that, their new album is called Get It Honest. And that was a tune called Heart Stop. The Revivalists will be stopping at the Ocean Casino Resort in AC coming up on Saturday, October the 10th. And Olivia Rodrigo is coming to Philly at the Xfinity Mobile Arena on Saturday, November 7th. That tune featured Robert Smith of The Cure, a song called What's Wrong With Me. 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I know you can't remember all these, so if you go to xpn.org and click on Concert Calendar, you can see everything coming up in our area. 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But the band The Menzingers will be at the Fillmore on Friday, November 20th. There's a new Menzingers album called Everything I Ever Saw. This is called Chance Encounters on XPN.

0: Going back to the debut album, August and Everything After, from 1993. Counting Crows, that's Rain King on XBN. Noah Kahan with a tune called Doors. We heard from the British group The Last Dinner Party from their second album and their latest song called From the Pyre. That was a tune called This Is the Killer Speaking. And the Menzingers, to get things started, they have a new one called Everything I Ever Saw. They're going to be at the Fillmore on Friday, November 20th. And that tune was called Chance Encounters.
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Brand new music there from Orville Peck on XPN. My, is that a catchy number or what? A song called Too Little Too Late from his new album called Mule. Phoebe Bridgers did Lost Boys. Robert Plant in there as well from his Band of Joy album from the year 2010. His version of the Los Lobos tune Angel Dance. We heard from Howlin' Wolf from 1971 from the London Howlin' Wolf Sessions. Bunch of great British artists helped him out on that album and on that particular number there called Do the Do. Eric Clapton on lead guitar, Bill Wyman and Charlie Watts of the Stones with a rhythm section. That was Chester Burnett, Howlin' Wolf. Jack White got it started. New album is called Frozen Charlotte, and that was a tune called Neighbor's Blues. It's the XPN Local Show coming up next with Mike Vasilikos. I'm Dan Reed. I'll be back tomorrow at 4 o'clock. This is brand new music from Leon Bridges. It's called Light the Way on XPN.

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